105, Denver's greatest hits with Melissa Moore in the morning. It is 6:58. Hot topics coming up here in a few minutes. Get an update on the wildfires burning and also some questions about the 4th of July. Are you going to get mail? Are you not? What about Friday? All those answers just minutes away.

Cool 105, Denver's greatest hits. Cool know-it-all question of the day. That's coming up here in just a few seconds. I don't know what I was thinking, but Cool Cares for Kids, our big fill a backpack where we're teaming up with a precious child and collecting school supplies. And I'm asking for your help right now to make this the biggest, the best ever, because they've never had Cool 105 be a part of this. And I want to show them what we are made of. And you know, my heart is really for our community and our kids. And I want to see every kid that shows up for school on the first day have the supplies they need. And I don't want to put that on our teachers to have to do. So we're doing a big collection here at Cool 105. You're going to get to come by and drop them off right here at the studios on July 25th. It's a Saturday morning. And so we've got all the details up at cool105.com, but it is July 25th coming up is our big fill a backpack where you drop off your school supplies. You don't even have to get out of your car. We'll unload your car for you. All I

0: I'm the Huckleberry of cool know-it-alls.
1: With the cool know-it-all question of the day.
2: All right, let's get to those cool know-it-all question and answers and your guesses right now. All right, in Denver, Howard, good morning.
3: Howard, my name's Colin.
2: Colin,
3: did you tell me the other day?
2: I know. Did you tell producer Dixon your name was Howard?
3: No, I said Colin.
2: I feel like you're messing with him. All right, Colin. Here we go. Colin, 1 in 7 households here in the U.S. own at least one of these. What do you think it is?
3: Wow. I don't know. I was thinking like a boat or an ATV.
2: You know what? You got to pick one of those. Which one?
3: Say an ATV.
2: All right. Not an ATV. And, but it's not a boat either. But thanks for trying, Colin.
3: Thanks, man.
2: All right. Take care. Bye-bye. In Denver, Craig, good morning.
4: Hey, good morning.
2: All right, Craig. So 1 in 7 U.S. households owns at least one of these. What do you think it is?
4: I think it's a piano.
2: I love that guess. It is not right, Craig, but thanks so much for trying.
4: All right. Thank you.
2: All right. Take care. In Parker, Kelly, good morning.
5: Good morning.
2: Hi. All right, Kelly. So what do you think 1 in 7 U.S. households owns?
5: I'm going to say a shop vac.
2: I love a shop vac. That is a great idea, and I love it. I hope everybody has one. Those things are magic. Not right, Kelly, but thanks for trying.
5: Thanks.
2: Okay, hon. Bye-bye. 303-504-0105, the number to call. So 1 in 7 U.S. households owns at least one of these. What do we own? 303-504-0105. We will get back to your guesses. We got to do a little No Doubt here, Gwen Stefani. Sounds like the Spears show was just amazing. She's back home in Oklahoma right now with Blake, but it was a good show.

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